Hey, heads up on this. The FIFA Fan Fest tickets are now available to secure over at DallasFWC26.com. I'm glad they made that an easy website to remember. Just Google FIFA Fan Fest Dallas. It'll pull the details in. You can claim your free tickets this weekend with Lone Star. Alice Cooper now as we're back to the Shut Up Rock tonight.

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0: from Mr. Floyd. Will you accept the charge from the United States?
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0: 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Are we reaching...

let's see here. One, two, the fifth rudest day to have a wedding. You going to a wedding this weekend? I would consider the entire weekend rude to have a wedding, but yeah, people do, I guess. Most rude day to have a wedding? That would be Christmas. It's Lone Star Zeppelin.

Well, if you are hitting the road this Memorial Day weekend, you are not alone. AAA says we could see record travel as more than 45 million Americans will travel at least 50 miles from home between today and Monday. Remember, you can take Lone Star 92.5 along with you no matter where you go with the free iHeartRadio app.

Lone Star 92.5, it's J-Rod. Coming up, we're going to talk about the worst states for road rage. You would think we'd have it with 35 and 35 West and East and blah, blah, blah. So you're like, okay, I'm upset with traffic, but do we have the worst for road rage especially? I'll tell you about it coming up on Lone Star 92.

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